0: From what I've seen of their records, the only thing they do contribute is mayhem and chaos.
1: No, I'm chaos and he's mayhem. We're a double act.
2: He's serious. What do we do?
3: What else? We bury the fuckers. You know something else?
2: What?
3: We do this right.
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I can feel you now. 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I don't know the future. I didn't come here to tell you how this is going to end. 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

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It was a gull on fire. 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The bell rings without a crier. The dancers on the killing floor. Performing for the lawyer. Pounds of flesh in his pocket. No flames on his docket. The ghoul with wounded view above the

You come over here, Anglo-Saxons, not to speak the fucking language. And I do appreciate that I will now look like the worst kind of BBC liberal apologist idiot. If you're all sitting at home watching this dubbed into Bulgarian.

0: I'm not sure what we've got here, Charlie. But if we've got what I think we've got something.
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1: I'm trying to speak to you.

I know you're out there. I can feel you now. I know that you're afraid. You're afraid of us. 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I don't know the future. I didn't come here to tell you how this is going to end. I came here to tell you how it's going to begin.

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And now you do what they told you. And now you do what they told you.

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I know you're out there. I can feel you now. I know that you're afraid. You're afraid of us. You're afraid of change. I don't know the future. I didn't come here to tell you how this is going to end. I came here to tell you how it's going to begin.

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1: One day, some of the kids from the neighborhood carried my mother's groceries all the way home. You know why? It was out of respect.
2: No, Neoman, the original Nata. 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You can't patch along the Shire Fags. And when we come, it's murderation. All original gangster, man. Hear what we tell them now. 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Watch me tell them, boy. 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

0: IB. 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I lead in a picture time pen. My G's was facing picture 10. And E's, I be Irie. Irie, never been a hybrid. I lead in a picture time pen. My G's. 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
5: I used to go into motherfucking Bombers Club on Convent with slacks and shoes on, with the tech none on. Just, you know what I'm saying? Just scoping out for a bit.
6: Yeah, psych used to have the tech with the good.
5: No, it was just hungry like that. Sometimes I just shoot in the air because I can't get my

0: one thing you should hold on to, so you can find your way between truth and untruth, wrong and right. Remember, each of us has one destiny,
1: one aim, we have one destiny.

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And there's one thing above all others you must learn.

0: Captain, the transporter's ready.
1: That's hip. Lieutenant Morbid, what is the condition of the planet's surface?
2: It is difficult to be precise. However, my instruments indicate a condition of extreme rigor mortis spreading rapidly throughout the population. Highly illogical, Captain.
1: A bunch of stiffs, huh? Well, set coordinates for Chocolate City and have a landing party of 9 men beamed down immediately with phases set on Funk Funk.
2: Very well, Captain Smirk.

phallic with the potent original loins, perfectly sweet. I, chanter of Adamic songs, through the new garden, the west, great cities calling, deliriate, thus prelude what is generated, offering these, offering myself, bathing myself, bathing my songs in sex, offspring.